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2: From the My Bash area, here's your forecast. For tonight, mostly clear skies with a low of 51. Tomorrow, partly sunny skies with a high of 75. Tomorrow night, mostly clear with a low of 50. On Tuesday, mostly sunny skies with a high of 79. Tuesday night, partly cloudy with a low of 58. That's your My Bash area forecast. I'm J.D. Allison.
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3: From the My Bash area, here's your forecast. For tonight, mostly clear skies with a low of 51. Tomorrow, partly sunny skies with a high of 75. Tomorrow night, mostly clear with a low of 50. On Tuesday, mostly sunny skies with a high of 79. Tuesday night, partly cloudy with a low of 58. That's your My Bash area forecast. I'm J.D. Allison.
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1: From the My Bash area, here's your forecast. For tonight, mostly clear skies with a low of 51. Tomorrow, partly sunny skies with a high of 75. Tomorrow night, mostly clear with a low of 50. On Tuesday, mostly sunny skies with a high of 79. Tuesday night, partly cloudy with a low of 58. That's your My Bash area forecast. I'm J.D. Allison.
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4: From the Wabash area, here's your forecast for tonight. Mostly clear skies with a low of 51. Tomorrow, partly sunny skies with a high of 75. Tomorrow night, mostly clear with a low of 50. On Tuesday, mostly sunny skies with a high of 79. Tuesday night, partly cloudy with a low of 58. That's your Wabash area forecast. I'm J.D. Allison.
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1: From the MyBash area, here's your forecast. For tonight, mostly clear skies with a low of 51. Tomorrow, partly sunny skies with a high of 75. Tomorrow night, mostly clear with a low of 50. On Tuesday, mostly sunny skies with a high of 79. Tuesday night, partly cloudy with a low of 58. That's your MyBash area forecast. I'm J.D. Allison.
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1: Thank you, man.
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2: She says she still loves me. She can't do without me. And she'll be here tomorrow.
3: What? I thought you had settled all of that, man.
2: Hey, man, see, you just don't understand. 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
3: From the My Bash area, here's your forecast. For tonight, mostly clear skies with a low of 51. Tomorrow, partly sunny skies with a high of 75. Tomorrow night, mostly clear with a low of 50. On Tuesday, mostly sunny skies with a high of 79. Tuesday night, partly cloudy with a low of 58. That's your My Bash area forecast. I'm J.D. Allison.
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2: From the My Bash area, here's your forecast. For tonight, mostly clear skies with a low of 51. Tomorrow, partly sunny skies with a high of 75. Tomorrow night, mostly clear with a low of 50. On Tuesday, mostly sunny skies with a high of 79. Tuesday night, partly cloudy with a low of 58. That's your My Bash area forecast. I'm J.D. Allison.
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4: From the My Bash area, here's your forecast. For tonight, mostly clear skies with a low of 51. Tomorrow, partly sunny skies with a high of 75. Tomorrow night, mostly clear with a low of 50. On Tuesday, mostly sunny skies with a high of 79. Tuesday night, partly cloudy with a low of 58. That's your My Bash area forecast. I'm J.D. Allison.
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0: News. I'm Ann Carrick. Investigators now saying the Hawk fire was human-started, not natural causes. 42,000 people ordered to evacuate as the fire approaches Reno, Nevada. Washoe County Sheriff Darren Ballum.
1: We have 450 beds at the convention center that are already set up. We also have another 500 beds that the Red Cross is getting. They are on their way to the convention center in Hall 5. So that's 950 beds we will have available.
0: The blaze grew rapidly Saturday night. Six people reported injured. Oil is flowing again through the Strait of Hormuz.
2: Reports do indicate that crossings through the Strait of Hormuz are up 400% over the past 2 weeks. In the backdrop, there is an ongoing U.S. naval blockade, and fresh sanctions are expected for Iran next week.
0: Fox's Trey Yingst. 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
4: From the My Bash area, here's your forecast. As we head into the day, our skies are going to be mostly sunny and we'll have highs in the mid-70s. Winds will be out of the west 5 to 10 miles per hour. For Monday night, our skies are going to become mostly clear. The lows are going to be in the lower 50s. Winds will be out of the northwest around 5 miles per hour. And taking a look at Tuesday, you can expect mostly sunny skies all day with highs in the upper 70s. That's your My Bash area forecast. I'm Keith Maloney.
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0: know, every now and then, I think you might like to hear something from us. Nice and easy. But there's just one thing, you see. 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We always do it nice and rough. But we're going to take the beginning of this song and do it easy. But then we're going to do the finish rough. It's the way we do Proud Mary. Rolling on a river. 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
3: From the Wabash area, here's your forecast. As we head into the day, our skies are going to be mostly sunny and we'll have highs in the mid-70s. Winds will be out of the west 5 to 10 miles per hour. For Monday night, our skies are going to become mostly clear. The lows are going to be in the lower 50s. Winds will be out of the northwest around 5 miles per hour. And taking a look at Tuesday, you can expect mostly sunny skies all day with highs in the upper 70s. That's your Wabash Area Forecast. I'm Keith Maloney.
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She brushes the curls from my eyes. 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And she reaches for the light.

0: News. I'm Sue Guzman. The Hawk Fire near Reno, Nevada, burning out of control. About 90,000 people ordered to evacuate.
1: We have 800 personnel working on the incident, and we're working engaged 24 hours a day and foresee doing that for the foreseeable future. With both ground and aviation resources.
0: Shane Ackerson with the U.S. Forest Service says the human-caused wildfires left six people injured. A primary runoff set for Tuesday in South Carolina, where Republicans will choose between Senator Darlene Graham or Representative Ralph Norman as their GOP Senate candidate. South Carolina Senator Tim Scott telling NBC's Meet the Press he supports Graham.
2: She's ready to tackle the issues of affordability for the American people, and she's ready to serve the great state of South Carolina in the United States Senate.
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4: From the Mibash area, here's your forecast. As we head into the day, our skies are going to be mostly sunny and we'll have highs in the mid-70s. Winds will be out of the west 5 to 10 miles per hour. For Monday night, our skies are going to become mostly clear. The lows are going to be in the lower 50s. Winds will be out of the northwest around 5 miles per hour. And taking a look at Tuesday, you can expect mostly sunny skies all day with highs in the upper 70s. That's your MyBash Area forecast. I'm Keith Maloney.
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3: From the MyBash area, here's your forecast. As we head into the day, our skies are going to be mostly sunny and we'll have highs in the mid-70s. Winds will be out of the west 5 to 10 miles per hour. For Monday night, our skies are going to become mostly clear. The lows are going to be in the lower 50s. Winds will be out of the northwest around 5 miles per hour. And taking a look at Tuesday, you can expect mostly sunny skies all day with highs in the upper 70s. That's your MyBash area forecast. I'm Keith Maloney.
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0: It's astounding. Time is fleeting. Madness takes its toll. But listen closely.
1: Not for very much longer.
0: I've got to

0: so you can't see me. 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
1: With a bit of a mind flip,
0: you're into the time slip.
1: And nothing

0: Fox News, I'm Ted Lindner. The Freedom 250 Grand Prix's got a winner, Kyle Kirkwood, finishing first in the 147-lap race around D.C. On Fox's The Big Weekend show, he thanked the organizers.
1: The circuit itself was amazing. They did a phenomenal job setting this up. Bud Danker, IndyCar, everyone involved, they built this thing beautifully.
0: Christian Lundgaard came in second. Kirkwood's Andretti Global teammate Will Power took third. 42,000 people have been ordered to evacuate, 45,000 more in an evacuation warning zone as the Hawk Fire approaches Reno, Nevada. The blaze grown rapidly this weekend. Washoe County Sheriff Darren Ballum.
2: Those that have big animals, that's been one big question. Out at Ironwood and Palomino, there is 100 stalls that are ready right now. So if you have large animals, that is a place that can take those.
0: Investigators say the fire was human started. 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
5: From the Maybash area, here's your forecast. As we head into the day, our skies are going to be mostly sunny and we'll have highs in the mid-70s. Winds will be out of the west 5 to 10 miles per hour. For Monday night, our skies are going to become mostly clear. The lows are going to be in the lower 50s. Winds will be out of the northwest around 5 miles per hour. And taking a look at Tuesday, you can expect mostly sunny skies all day with highs in the upper 70s. That's your MyBash area forecast. I'm Keith Maloney.
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4: From the My Bash area, here's your forecast. As we head into the day, our skies are going to be mostly sunny and we'll have highs in the mid-70s. Winds will be out of the west 5 to 10 miles per hour. For Monday night, our skies are going to become mostly clear. The lows are going to be in the lower 50s. Winds will be out of the northwest around 5 miles per hour. And taking a look at Tuesday, you can expect mostly sunny skies all day with highs in the upper 70s. That's your My Bash Area forecast. I'm Keith Maloney.
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0: News. I'm Sue Guzman. Treasury Secretary Scott Bessent expected to detail specifics Monday of the economic D-Day threatened by President Trump last week. He's planning to hold a news conference to discuss them. And President Trump has warned of economic sanctions against any country that provides a lifeline to Iran. Oil prices fell Monday ahead of the economic announcement. Gas prices continuing their decline. Trilby Lundberg with the Lundberg Survey says consumers are still not as well off as they were a year ago. Tropical storm Mokay starting to drench Hawaii with potentially more than a foot of rain. This is 7 days after 4 feet of rain on the big island from Lala. Flood watch is now in effect for Hawaii's big island, which, of course, is still cleaning up from the previous storm. 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
2: From the My Bash area, here's your forecast. As we head into the day, our skies are going to be mostly sunny and we'll have highs in the mid-70s. Winds will be out of the west 5 to 10 miles per hour. For Monday night, our skies are going to become mostly clear. The lows are going to be in the lower 50s. Winds will be out of the northwest around 5 miles per hour. And taking a look at Tuesday, you can expect mostly sunny skies all day with highs in the upper 70s. That's your My Bash Area forecast. I'm Keith Maloney.
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8: From the Mibash area, here's your forecast. As we head into the day, our skies are going to be mostly sunny and we'll have highs in the mid-70s. Winds will be out of the west 5 to 10 miles per hour. For Monday night, our skies are going to become mostly clear. The lows are going to be in the lower 50s. Winds will be out of the northwest around 5 miles per hour. And taking a look at Tuesday, you can expect mostly sunny skies all day with highs in the upper 70s. That's your Mibash area forecast. I'm Keith Maloney.
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0: News. I'm Ted Linder. 42,000 people have been ordered to evacuate. 45,000 more in an evacuation warning zone as the Hawk Fire approaches Reno, Nevada. The blaze growing rapidly this weekend. Washoe County Sheriff Darren Ballum.
1: Those that have big animals. That's been one big question. Out at Ironwood and Palomino, there is 100 stalls that are ready right now. So if you have large animals, that is a place that can take those.
0: Investigators say the fire was human-started, not natural. The Trump administration said to announce sweeping sanctions on Iran today, Monday, and what President Trump is calling Economic D-Day. Meanwhile, the U.S. Navy apparently keeping the oil flowing through the Strait of Hormuz.
2: Reports do indicate that crossings through the Strait of Hormuz are up 400%. Over the past 2 weeks. In the backdrop, there is an ongoing U.S. naval blockade.
0: That's Fox's Trey Yingst. 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
4: From the Mibash area, here's your forecast. As we head into the day, our skies are going to be mostly sunny and we'll have highs in the mid-70s. Winds will be out of the west 5 to 10 miles per hour. For Monday night, our skies are going to become mostly clear. The lows are going to be in the lower 50s. Winds will be out of the northwest around 5 miles per hour. And taking a look at Tuesday, you can expect mostly sunny skies all day with highs in the upper 70s. That's your MyBash area forecast. I'm Keith Maloney.
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4: From the My Bash area, here's your forecast. As we head into the day, our skies are going to be mostly sunny and we'll have highs in the mid-70s. Winds will be out of the west 5 to 10 miles per hour. For Monday night, our skies are going to become mostly clear. The lows are going to be in the lower 50s. Winds will be out of the northwest around 5 miles per hour. And taking a look at Tuesday, you can expect mostly sunny skies all day with highs in the upper 70s. That's your My Bash Area forecast. I'm Keith Maloney.
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0: News. I'm Sue Guzman. The Trump administration expected to announce new sanctions today against Iran in what the president is calling economic D-Day. Wyoming Republican Senator John Barrasso telling Sunday Morning Futures he believes Iran will finally crumble under the pressure.
1: The suffering that's going on in Iran right now, the maximum sanctions being applied, are the things that are going to make Iran finally say, you're right, we were wrong. No nuclear weapon. Straits open.
0: The Hawk Fire near Reno, Nevada, burning out of control. About 90,000 people ordered to evacuate.
2: We have 800 personnel working on the incident, and we are working engaged 24 hours a day, foresee doing that for the foreseeable future. With both ground and aviation resources.
0: Shane Ackerson with the U.S. Forest Service says the human-caused wildfires left six people injured. 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
5: From the My Bash area, here's your forecast. As we head into the day, our skies are going to be mostly sunny and we'll have highs in the mid-70s. Winds will be out of the west 5 to 10 miles per hour. For Monday night, our skies are going to become mostly clear. The lows are going to be in the lower 50s. Winds will be out of the northwest around 5 miles per hour. And taking a look at Tuesday, you can expect mostly sunny skies all day with highs in the upper 70s. That's your My Bash area forecast. I'm Keith Maloney.
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2: From the My Bash area, here's your forecast. As we head into the day, our skies are going to be mostly sunny and we'll have highs in the mid-70s. Winds will be out of the west 5 to 10 miles per hour. For Monday night, our skies are going to become mostly clear. The lows are going to be in the lower 50s. Winds will be out of the northwest around 5 miles per hour. And taking a look at Tuesday, you can expect mostly sunny skies all day with highs in the upper 70s. That's your My Bash Area forecast. I'm Keith Maloney.
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And the waters came down and sort of floated them away. And that's why you never seen a unicorn to this very day.

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1: Fox News, I'm Ted Lindner. 42,000 people have been ordered to evacuate. 45,000 more in an evacuation warning zone as the Hawk Fire approaches Reno, Nevada. The blaze growing rapidly this weekend. Washoe County Sheriff Darren Ballum.
2: Those that have big animals, that's been one big question. Out at Ironwood and Palomino, there is 100 stalls that are ready right now. So if you have large animals, that is a place that can take those.
1: Investigators say the fire was human-started, not natural. And the Freedom 250 Grand Prix got a winner, Kyle Kirkwood, finishing first in the 147-lap race around D.C. On Fox's The Big Weekend Show, he thanked the organizers.
3: The circuit itself was amazing. They did a phenomenal job setting this up. Bud Danker, IndyCar, everyone involved, they built this thing beautifully.
1: Christian Lundgaard came in second place. Kirkwood's Andretti Global teammate Will Powers in third. 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
5: 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George Thorogood and the Destroyers will be coming to the Honeywell Center on Wednesday, August 26th. Here is George Thorogood.
6: I didn't select this kind of music to play. 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So that was a conscious effort on our we wanted to have something that never went out of style, like coffee and toast. How's that? And nothing more, nothing less. That's what we are.
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8: From the MyBash area, here's your forecast. Mostly sunny today with highs in the mid-70s. Mostly clear tonight with lows in the lower 50s. For tomorrow, mostly sunny with highs in the upper 70s. Tomorrow night, mostly clear in the evening, then becoming partly cloudy with lows in the upper 50s. On Wednesday, partly cloudy with a slight chance of showers and thunderstorms in the afternoon with highs in the lower 80s. And for Wednesday night, partly cloudy with a chance of showers and thunderstorms and lows in the lower 60s. That's your MyBash Area Forecast. I'm Mark Winston.
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0: 105.9 The Bash and the My Bash Morning Jam. Happy Monday. Oh, Pam, it was Happy Together last night. What a cool show. I just love when that comes to town.
1: It is one of the most popular shows, don't you think?
0: Yeah, no, it sells out just about every time. And I don't know, it's just fun to sing those old songs. Everybody knows them. I mean, everybody knows them. I don't care if you're a 12-year-old. You probably watched The Brave Little Toaster and heard half of them on there or whatever. But anyway, why are we partying on this Monday, August 24th?
1: Well, it's Strange Music Day today. So listen, here, it doesn't have to be strange as in weird. Maybe it's listen to some type of new music or unfamiliar music to you. Maybe go to the BK Root Beer request page and request a song that you've never heard before, and you're like, "Well, I wonder what that song sounds like." You'll find out.
0: Yeah.
1: So that's kind of fun. Hey, Peaches, it's Peach Pie Day.
0: Okay.
1: A lot of people love fresh peaches, and if you're going to make a peach pie or buy a peach pie, you don't want to use those canned peaches. So go ahead. No, celebrate that it's Peach Pie Day.
0: Do you have peach tree?
1: And I do, but guess what?
0: Uh-oh. Brody jumped up and ate them all.
1: No, but I'm telling you what. The bees and the butterflies are really enjoying them. I left them on too long. And now, we just walked by there yesterday afternoon, and Brian goes, "It smells like vinegar." And I said, "It smells like that mash they put in big vats when they're making like whiskey or something."
0: Oh, yeah.
1: It stinks. It's stinky stuff down there. Yuck. But the insects are enjoying it. And let me see what else is going on today that people just need to know about. It is Waffle Day. There's no waffling about it. Waffles make a great snack, a great breakfast. You can even make a waffle sandwich, can't you?
0: You can, yeah. Why not?
1: Well, you can't. Why not? I think I've seen people put like sausage and egg between waffles.
0: Yeah, it's like a McGriddle. It's like a McGriddle from McDonald's.
1: I couldn't think of the name. That's what it is. It's a McGriddle.
0: Hey, if you need help with any kind of food information, you know, you got me here.
1: Just ask you. Now, you know, we don't really need a special holiday for this because we're all so good at it. It's Weather Complaint Day.
0: Oh, it's been ridiculous. I just can't stand how much rain we've had. Bah, humbug.
1: You know, Wade, everybody complains about the weather, but they don't do anything about it.
0: I know. Well, I think science is doing something these days, but that's okay. That's why the weather is so bad. But that's a whole other rabbit hole that I won't go down.
1: Well, we live by our weather cliches, don't we?
0: Yes, we do.
1: That's right.
0: All right.
1: And if you're really bored, if you're really bored, celebrate your can opener because it is Can Opener Day. Obviously, we would have trouble opening cans without them. That, you know, that knife just doesn't work very well.
0: No, so even though it is Knife Day, try to use a can opener.
1: I know it is Knife Day also.
0: Yeah.
1: Be careful, folks.
0: Yeah,
1: with
0: that's
1: those.
0: Not good. No, you mentioned the BK Root Beer request page. Get up there, folks. 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

0: Welcome back this Monday morning. Here's a water cooler question for you to ponder. 43% would give this up for a stress-free day. So 43% of us would give this up if it would guarantee that we would have a stress-free day.
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7: From the Wabash area, here's your forecast. Mostly sunny today with highs in the mid-70s. Mostly clear tonight with lows in the lower 50s. For tomorrow, mostly sunny with highs in the upper 70s. Tomorrow night, mostly clear in the evening, then becoming partly cloudy with lows in the upper 50s. On Wednesday, partly cloudy with a slight chance of showers and thunderstorms in the afternoon with highs in the lower 80s. And for Wednesday night, partly cloudy with a chance of showers and thunderstorms and lows in the lower 60s. That's your Wabash area forecast. I'm Mark Winston.
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1: All right, Pam, I got the answer to this one. Oh, boy, I've done a lot of thinking during that forecast and talking about partners. I think that 43% of people would give this up for a stress-free day, their spouse.
0: Really?
1: Well, I mean.
0: Oh, my.
1: Oh, you come know, on. There's days where you're just like, oh, Brian, you cause me so much stress. Anyway, I'm kidding.
0: Yeah. I'm like, don't you need to get to work?
1: Yeah. Really?
0: Wade, the answer is chocolate.
1: Chocolate? No, no. Nope.
0: I know.
1: Nope.
0: I'm with you.
1: Chocolate helps me deal with the stress.
0: Exactly.
1: Yeah, I ain't
0: exactly.
1: Giving it up for a stress-free day. I'm not chocolate. Giving up chocolate. I don't even want to know who you are. Don't tell me. I don't want to know who you are if you would give up chocolate for any reason.
0: All right.
1: Let's get into another tune here on the Jam.

0: 105.9 The Bash, My Bash Morning Jam. It is time for us to bring Pam back in and give us some whack facts, Pam.
1: All right. I'm going to start out with some animal whack facts. First of all, cows don't have upper front teeth.
0: Oh, that's weird.
1: I bet that's why they don't smile for pictures.
0: Right.
1: This is really interesting. Turkeys can blush.
0: Turkeys can blush?
1: Yes.
0: That's just weird.
1: Does that mean they get embarrassed?
0: Yeah.
1: I don't know. Gosh. And we have discussed this before, and you agree. Cold water is just as cleansing as hot water.
0: Yes.
1: Don't you wash everything cold?
0: Yeah, I do. I wash everything cold.
1: Yeah, because you're saving the planet, Wade.
0: That's
1: Thank
0: what
1: you.
0: I'm trying to do. I mean, they call me Wade
1: yes.
0: Green Jeans Weaver, so... Because of my
1: I've never seen you wear green jeans.
0: Well, it all comes back to, you know, the old Captain Kangaroo. You know, I was a big yes. farmer green jeans kind of guy. Thank you. All right, very good. Some great whack facts. And we've got a check of sports coming up here in just a little bit and some more great rock and roll on 105.9 The Bash and the Morning Jam. Stick around.
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0: 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There you go. She'd Rather Be With Me. 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It's really, really that good. Okay? 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
0: After losing a couple of games Friday and Saturday to Seattle, the Cubs came back yesterday and beat the Mariners 19-2. Wow. All right, Cubbies are back in action this evening. Gossman on the mound for the Cubs, and they're going to be playing at 9:40, first pitch. 9:05 will be the start time on air. Cubs, Arizona tonight on 105.9 The Bash. They'll play again tomorrow night, same time. And then on Wednesday, they've got a mid to late afternoon game in Arizona, and we'll have that one for you on 101.9 Rock. So, Cubs tonight and tomorrow on 105.9 The Bash. Wednesday afternoon on 101.9 Rocks for the Cubbies. We've got some Aetna Acre news. We're going to get to that coming up in the next hour.
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0: 105.9 The Bash and the My Bash Morning Jam. It's time for a word of prayer. Before we get there, though, let's go to Psalm 133:1. How good and pleasant it is when God's people live together in unity. Well, last night, we got to hear some old favorites. Songs written decades ago that still make people smile the second the first notes hit. There's something about a room full of strangers singing the same chorus together that feels like joy multiplied. One voice singing along is nice. Hundreds of voices singing together is something else entirely. That's not an accident. God built us for togetherness, and he built joy to grow best when it's shared. Psalm 133 says it's not just nice when God's people live in unity, it's good and pleasant. That word pleasant is the same kind of word used for something delicious or delightful. God isn't just tolerating our togetherness, he delights in it. Think about it. Almost every real memory of joy you have involves someone else. A holiday table, a friend's laugh, a concert crowd swaying to a song everyone somehow still knows every word to. God didn't design happiness to be a private experience we chase alone. He designed it to be passed around, multiplied, sung back and forth between people. So, last night when that music started and the whole place lifted their voices together, I wanted to be reminded of something true. God wants us together, not just in the same room, but in the same story, sharing joy, sharing life, sharing, you know, just showing up for each other. That crowd singing in one voice is a little echo of what heaven will feel like. Let's pray. Father, thank you. Thank you the way you provide for me daily. Lord, thank you for the gift of joy, and thank you for never meaning for us to carry it alone. Thank you for music that stirs up happy memories and for people to share them with. Last night, I enjoyed the evening fully, and it reminded me how good it was when people are together. Keep drawing me back into community, into laughter, into shared joy that points back to you. In Jesus' name. Amen.
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1: Life is so much better when you're living well.
4: News. I'm Sue Guzman. The Trump administration expected to announce new sanctions today against Iran, something the president is calling Economic D-Day. Wyoming Republican Senator John Barrasso telling Sunday Morning Futures he believes Iran will finally crumble under the pressure.
5: The suffering that's going on in Iran right now, the maximum sanctions being applied, are the things that are going to make Iran finally say, you're right, we were wrong. No nuclear weapon. Straits open.
4: Hawk fire near Reno, Nevada, burning out of control. About 90,000 people ordered to evacuate.
6: We have 800 personnel working on the incident, and we're working and engaged 24 hours a day and foresee doing that for the foreseeable future. With both ground and aviation resources.
4: Shane Ackerson with the U.S. Forest Service says the human cause of the wildfire has left 6 people injured. America's listening to Fox News.
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10: Recent severe storms and flooding have impacted communities across Indiana. The state has deployed several emergency aid resources to help Hoosiers and communities recover. The office of State Representative Ethan Manning is monitoring the situation in our community and across the state and will continue sharing resources as they become available. 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You can read the full details of this story by visiting yournewslocal.com. George Thorogood and the Destroyers will be coming to the Honeywell Center on Wednesday, August 26th. Here is George Thorogood.
11: I didn't select this kind of music to play. It selected me. I really don't know how to play anything else. But I was fortunate enough to know that what I was doing, we looked at it like a Ford or a Chevy or a cheeseburger or a Budweiser, something that would never go out of style, something that would always be in demand. Okay, it's not like a Rolls Royce or a bottle of Dom Perignon or a mansion in Beverly Hills, but you see a lot more Fords and Chevys on the highway than you do BMWs. So that was a part of it when you said we must be doing something right. So that was a conscious effort on our we wanted to have something that never went out of style, like coffee and toast. How's that? And nothing more, nothing less. That's what we are.
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13: From the MyBash area, here's your forecast. Mostly sunny today with highs in the mid-70s. Mostly clear tonight with lows in the lower 50s. For tomorrow, mostly sunny with highs in the upper 70s. Tomorrow night, mostly clear in the evening, then becoming partly cloudy with lows in the upper 50s. On Wednesday, partly cloudy with a slight chance of showers and thunderstorms in the afternoon with highs in the lower 80s. And for Wednesday night, partly cloudy with a chance of showers and thunderstorms and lows in the lower 60s. That's your MyBash area forecast. I'm Mark Winston.
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0: 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Oh, it's Wade and Pam. And hey, could it be finally a cure for loud snoring coming? A high-tech 3D model developed by Swedish scientists could help explain and one day reduce loud snoring. Researchers at KTH Royal Institute of Technology recreated the upper airway, including airflow, soft tissues, and sound-producing vibrations. Now, their simulations found that the loudest snoring sounds were caused by unstable airflow interacting with the soft palate, the spongy tissue at the back of the mouth. The findings could help researchers develop better anti-snoring treatments, including approaches that reduce soft palate vibration or alter airflow. While the model is still too simplified to recommend specific treatments, the team plans to study how changing tissue stiffness affects snoring. In other words, science is getting closer to silencing the nighttime orchestra. Just saying. Just saying. Some of you, you know, your wife probably already has a cure. It involves a pillow and you gasping for breath when you wake up. Are they saying that someday you might not have the awesome experience that your wife's nightly tribute to a chainsaw, perhaps? I mean, I'm sure these ladies have thought of all kinds of things for the guys that snore in their life. We're going to take a look at birthdays next.
1: You know what I could really go for right now? Literally anything that comes in a McDonald's carton, wrapper, or bag. Or a McDonald's cup. Yes, any of those items should do it.
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2: 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The guy does it all. 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Let's take a look at birthdays for this 24th of August. That's crazy. First of all, Cody and Felicia Nietrauer. Cody and Felicia Nietrauer are celebrating an anniversary today. So happy anniversary to those guys, those kids. All right. Who else is celebrating here on this 24th of August? We're going to go through as many of these as we can find. Okay. Tomorrow. I can't wait. There's a special one tomorrow. But there you go. Trying to think, is there anybody else? I don't see anybody else on the 24th of August. So remember, okay, send it to me, Wade, W-A-D-E, at 1059thebash.com. That's Wade, W-A-D-E, at 1059thebash.com. Let's get that sent in to me, okay? Well, you know what? Why do I see a different for Cody and Felicia? Was theirs on June 29th too? Well, that's very interesting. I just want to double check, and I went to double check, and it looks like had the wrong day on there. Anyway, just send me your birthdays, okay? 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

0: 105.9 The Bash, the My Bash Morning Jam. I have a son, Austin, who has a bad habit, and Cameron's also a pleaser, too, so they kind of both have a bad habit. Of anything I say, they'll go, sure, sure, sure, Dad, sure. You know, they want to please me. Well, I've got some bad times to say sure. Like, if somebody asks you if you'd like to see pictures of their vacation, don't say sure. Or when a stranger asks you if you could give them a ride home, no, don't say sure. Or when a cop asks you if you've been drinking, don't say sure, Ossifer, I have been. Or when somebody asks if they can see your browser history, probably shouldn't say sure unless you're really confident. Or when she says, do you love me, honey? Don't say sure. That's not the best response. I'm just saying. We'll have some more of those coming up in the next hour. We'll check the forecast after a few of our partners get to tell you what they've got going on.
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5: From the My Bash area, here's your forecast. Mostly sunny today with highs in the mid-70s. Mostly clear tonight with lows in the lower 50s. For tomorrow, mostly sunny with highs in the upper 70s. Tomorrow night, mostly clear in the evening, then becoming partly cloudy with lows in the upper 50s. On Wednesday, partly cloudy with a slight chance of showers and thunderstorms in the afternoon with highs in the lower 80s. And for Wednesday night, partly cloudy with a chance of showers and thunderstorms and lows in the lower 60s. That's your My Bash area forecast. I'm Mark Winston.
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0: 105.9 The Bash and the My Bash Morning Jam. Time for some more jam fun. Doesn't it drive you nuts when the person you're with always wants to forego the elevator and take the stairs? Well, it turns out they're probably onto something. Taking the stairs more often could help you live longer, according to a new scientific review. Researchers analyzed data from more than 480,000 people aged 35 to 84 across 9 studies, with participants followed for about 14 years. Now, those who regularly climbed stairs had a 39% lower risk of dying from cardiovascular causes and a 24% lower risk of death from any cause compared to those who climb stairs less often. Now, experts say stair climbing provides both aerobic and muscle strengthening exercise while being easy to fit into daily routines. The research found an association rather than proving stairs directly extend lifespan. Still, taking the stairs appears to be a pretty healthy step. Great. Now, elevators are bad for us. Boy, can we just compromise and take the escalator? I mean, you know, they're stair-like. Just saying. All right, very good. We are going to take a quick break, come back with a look at the sports, and after some more rock and roll. So don't run off. It's the Morning Jam with me, Wade Weaver. Appreciate you tuning in. Shepherd's Family Auto Group.
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0: 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Don't bring everybody down like this. 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
1: All right, let's take a look at what happened at Aetna. The results from this year's club championship for the ladies, Angie Tackett shot a 101-104 for a 205 club champion. Teresa Johnson, a 105-107 for a 212. Jessica Jones, a 217 low net. And Helena Salmons, a 234. For the seniors, Todd Stoffel, a 155, was the club champion. Mike Getz with a 157 and runner-up. Low net, Jim Manier, a 159. Jim Montz, 162 for second net. Rod Cole, third gross, 162. Ed Tackett shot a 167. Chris Shoptaw with a 176. Ruben Mendoza, 184. Jim Sproul, 186. Gary Snyder, 192. Bob Snyder, 197. Tim Morris, 199. And Dan Rumpel with a 217 for the club championship. Super senior. Let's take a look at Aetna's super senior. The club champion was Larry Thrush with a 155. Dave Howard with a 165 for runner-up. Gary Sweet, a 165 for low net. Claude Nelson, a 170, second net. Steve Davis shot a 177. John Reed, a 181. And Jerry Bird, a 207. For just the men's, club champion Jake Shaw shot a 145. Dave Boyer, a 153 low net. Ross Andrews, a 164 runner-up. Aiden Selig with a 165 for third gross. Maddox Marshall with a 170. Bailey Huey, a third net, with 172, Jeff Morris, a 180, Aaron Shaw, 183, Jathan Jones, a 195, second net, Cameron Johnson, shot a 203, Mitchell Morris, a 204, Ricky Nelson, a 211, and Eric Hoover with a 216. That's what happened to that in Acres. Don't forget, Cubby Baseball tonight, 9:05, airtime, 9:40, first pitch in Arizona. 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That's a look at sports.
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1: Fox News, I'm CJ Papa. President Trump applying economic pressure to Iran's wallet. Treasury Secretary Scott Bessent expected to unveil what the Trump administration is billing as the toughest sanctions in history on the Islamic Republic. Pakistan's army chief set to visit Iran today in an effort to get the peace talks going again. Oil prices dropping this morning. Meanwhile, battling a wildfire in Reno, Nevada.
2: Still looking at 0% containment over 15,000 acres. So again, it was the big increase in the winds that led to that explosive growth with this fire Saturday night into Sunday morning.
1: That's Fox Weather's Brenda Merwin. The wind calm right now. Humidity expected to drop later today. President Trump waving the green flag to start the Freedom 250 IndyCar race Sunday in D.C. American Kyle Kirkwood winning the event. 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
5: 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George Thorogood and the Destroyers will be coming to the Honeywell Center on Wednesday, August 26th. Here is George Thorogood.
6: I didn't select this kind of music to play. 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So that was a conscious effort on our we wanted to have something that never went out of style, like coffee and toast. How's that? And nothing more, nothing less. 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
9: From the MyBash area, here's your forecast. Mostly sunny today with highs in the mid-70s. Mostly clear tonight with lows in the lower 50s. For tomorrow, mostly sunny with highs in the upper 70s. Tomorrow night, mostly clear in the evening, then becoming partly cloudy with lows in the upper 50s. On Wednesday, partly cloudy with a slight chance of showers and thunderstorms in the afternoon with highs in the lower 80s. And for Wednesday night, partly cloudy with a chance of showers and thunderstorms and lows in the lower 60s. That's your MyBash area forecast. I'm Mark Winston.
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0: 105.9 The Bash and the My Bash Morning Jam. It's time for a little Did You Know? Did you know the world's oldest person, Ethel Caterham, celebrated her 117th birthday on Friday? Caterham, who lives in a care home in Surrey, England, was alive for two world wars, the sinking of the Titanic, the Russian Revolution, and the COVID-19 pandemic. She is one of the oldest people to survive the virus after contracting it in 2020. At the age of 110. Despite her impressive years, Caterham will have to celebrate a few more birthdays to set the record for the longest verified human lifespan. That title belongs to Frenchwoman Jean Calment, who died in 1997, aged 122 years and 164 days. Man, at her age, back in my day, covers pretty much everything. You know what I mean? I think when she says back in my day, that's going to cover it all. All righty. Well, that is a look at what's going on here on the Did You Know? Some more rock and roll, some more reasons not to say sure just out of the blue. And we're going to be telling you a little bit more information about literally out to lunch. And the word of the day, joke of the day, restaurant guide coming up.
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0: 105.9 The Bash and the My Bash Morning Jam. Last hour, I was talking to you about how my two boys are pleasers, and you probably know a pleaser. Maybe you are a pleaser. Somebody asks you something, you just automatically go, sure, sure. Well, here are some more reasons why you don't want to just say sure. Here's a bad time to do it. When someone uses the words help, me, and move in the same sentence, don't just blurt out sure. Or when anybody anywhere asks you to hold their beer, don't do it. When someone asks you a question and you have no idea what they said, don't say sure. Or when somebody asks you to look at their rash, that is not a good time to say sure. And finally, a bad time to say sure when someone tells you not to call them Shirley. Sure. Shirley? Sure. All right, there you go. Just some fun, bad times to say sure. We have some more fun stuff coming up on the Jam. We will take a look at the forecast coming up after you listen to the
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5: From the Wabash area, here's your forecast. Mostly sunny today with highs in the mid-70s. Mostly clear tonight with lows in the lower 50s. For tomorrow, mostly sunny with highs in the upper 70s. Tomorrow night, mostly clear in the evening, then becoming partly cloudy with lows in the upper 50s. On Wednesday, partly cloudy with a slight chance of showers and thunderstorms in the afternoon with highs in the lower 80s. And for Wednesday night, partly cloudy with a chance of showers and thunderstorms and lows in the lower 60s. That's your My Bash Area Forecast. I'm Mark Winston.
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0: 105.9 The Bash, My Bash Morning Jam. Folks, did you know more than half of people working in hybrid or in-office jobs say they rarely step outside during the workday, according to a survey of 2,000 employees in the United States? Even lunch isn't sacred. 85% admit they sometimes skip it altogether. Now, on the other hand, 91% said taking a lunch break is essential, while 78% would prefer to eat outdoors most workdays. And the benefits of heading outdoors may be more than just fresh air. Only 51% rate their happiness 4 or 5 out of 5 before lunch, compared with 66% after eating outdoors. Still, workers spend about 61% of their lunch break on devices, often scrolling social media or answering messages. In the survey, meetings, workloads, and pressure to stay available were found to be the biggest obstacles to escaping outside. Now, if you ask me, those are the best reasons to escape outside. Just say it. Your lunch break is just regular work, isn't it? But with a sandwich. I mean, I know a lot of you. I got you. All right, let's take a break. Come back with the word of the day, joke of the day, restaurant guide.
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4: 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It's time for the Word of the Day, brought to us by More for Miami, and More for Miami has a Facebook page. You can see all the fun things that are going on. You know, during the ball games and other times of the day, we play a bunch of the messages from More for Miami. And one of them I love to hear is how parents, you need to stay in the conversation. Don't check out when life gets busy, okay? Stay in the conversation. Don't check out when life gets busy. Your kids need to talk to you, and they want to hear from you. So character matters too, and there's a lot of really neat things for you to look at on the More for Miami Facebook page. Go check it out. All right, today's word of the day is spelled like this. Let's take a look at this thing. It's R-O-B-U-S-T-I-O-U-S. R-O-B-U-S-T-I-O-U-S.
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4: 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You've got Eugenia's in the Honeywell Center. 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Wings Etc. is in the Wabash Crossing Shopping Center, and they have over 22 different sauces and rubs for their wings. 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Where else could you go for lunch today? Well, Idaho Farmhouse Cafe is not open in Denver. Bailey's Pizza Parlor in Rowan is not open on a Monday. Where else can you go for lunch? How about Banditos downtown on Miami Street? Banditos would love to see you. They still are doing that after-school special. Where they've got combos for the adults, just $9. They also have for the kids a $6 plate. They just want to thank all the students, teachers, and school staff. Don't forget they've got specials every day, but they do have that after-school appreciation all month long in August at Banditos. All right, the Old Kettle Saloon is not open on Mondays. And Charlie Creek Inn's 20 doesn't open for lunch anymore. But I just want to remind you about all the fun stuff they have going on there for dinner. They've got excellent dinner, weekend entertainment in the Green Hat Lounge, the wine and cheese shop, the ice cream and candy shop. Think about Charlie Creek Inn's 20 for dinner tonight. All right, time for the joke of the day. And I've told this before. It's a little ornery. It's a little ornery. But we'll play it by ear. You ready? The only cow in a small town in Poland stopped giving milk. And the people did some research and found that they could buy a cow from Moscow for 2,000 rubles. And they could also get one from Minsk for 1,000 rubies. Okay. Well, being frugal, they bought the cow from Minsk. The cow was wonderful. It produced lots of milk all the time, and the people were amazed and very happy. They decided to acquire a bull to mate with the cow and produce more cows like it. Then they would never have to worry about the milk supply again. So they bought a bull and put it in the pasture with their beloved cow. However, whenever the bull came too close to the cow would move away. No matter what approach the bull tried, the cow would move away from the bull, and he could not succeed in his quest. And the people were very upset and decided to ask their wise rabbi what to do. Well, they told the rabbi what was happening, and whenever the bull approaches the cow, she moves away. If he approaches from the back, she moves forward, approaches from the front, moves back, and approach from the side, and she just walks to the other side. The rabbi thought about this for a minute and asked, did you buy this cow from Minsk? And the people were dumbfounded since they'd never mentioned where they had gotten that cow. And they said, you are truly a wise rabbi. How did you know we got the cow from Minsk? And the rabbi goes, sadly, my wife is from Minsk. Just saying, it's just from Minsk. So just saying there. All right, there you go. Just for fun. Stop. Come on. I'm allowed to be a little ornery, aren't I? I mean, it's just what it is. I thought it was fun. They're married. I mean, it's married. Let's get out of here, all right? I want to make sure that you take care of somebody today. Would you please send them a message? Let them know you're thinking about them. It's always nice when I get one. Somebody out of the blue again the other day, just, hey, I'm thinking about you. I appreciate that. I think they're listening, and I think that they took up what I told them to do, and they gave it to me. That's fine, but pick somebody out in your contact list that could really use a pick-me-up. Let's help each other. Let's love each other. And let's really work on this, okay? Have an incredible Monday, the rest of it. We'll talk to you tomorrow morning on a Tuesday. Catch you later.

0: From the My Bash area, here's your forecast. Mostly sunny today with highs in the mid-70s. Mostly clear tonight with lows in the lower 50s. For tomorrow, mostly sunny with highs in the upper 70s. Tomorrow night, mostly clear in the evening, then becoming partly cloudy with lows in the upper 50s. On Wednesday, partly cloudy with a slight chance of showers and thunderstorms in the afternoon with highs in the lower 80s. And for Wednesday night, partly cloudy with a chance of showers and thunderstorms and lows in the lower 60s. That's your My Bash area forecast. I'm Mark Winston.
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4: 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And I believe it could be something good has begun.

0: A man with a simple dream found himself in an antique shop. Admiring the design of an old lamp, he reached to brush the dust off of it when there appeared a billow of smoke. Suddenly, standing before him was a woman dressed in what appeared to be a harem outfit.
1: I am the genie of the lamp.
0: Said the woman.
1: In return for setting me free, I will grant you any wish.
0: The man with a simple dream didn't even have to stop and think. I wish I was on the radio, he said. And so the genie turned the man into an antenna.
2: With the first of two heavy hits in a row for TV stars celebrating birthdays, like Scott Kahn, yes, son of James, who played Dano in the reboot of this show.

also blowing out candles or maybe just blinking them out. The actress who, you could say, was a master blaster. I Dream of Jeannie's Barbara Eden. Today in 1976, author Tom Wolfe dubbed the 70s the Me Decade, so we'll give you a few songs from that decade with me in them, like what might be the ultimate

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4: From the My Bash area, here's your forecast. Mostly sunny today with highs in the mid-70s. Mostly clear tonight with lows in the lower 50s. For tomorrow, mostly sunny with highs in the upper 70s. Tomorrow night, mostly clear in the evening, then becoming partly cloudy with lows in the upper 50s. On Wednesday, partly cloudy with a slight chance of showers and thunderstorms in the afternoon with highs in the lower 80s. And for Wednesday night, partly cloudy with a chance of showers and thunderstorms and lows in the lower 60s. That's your My Bash area forecast. I'm Mark Winston.
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happy birthday to someone else who literally drove Rod Stewart crazy. Birthday boy, former late night talk host and king of carpool karaoke, James Corden. Here's what poet, writer, and all-around wit Dorothy Parker, who was born this day, had to say about money. If you want to know what God thinks of money, just look at the people he gave it to.

to quote Bob Dylan and a few others. You can have your cake and eat it too. Would you settle for a Twinkie? It's National Sponge Cake Day this weekend. The thing with Richard Bell. Make a note to be with us Labor Day weekend. That's two from now for our special Job 40 countdown. More on that later in the program. Invented today in 1950, cruise control, which I'll bet made these guys very, very happy.

0: Well, I guess we know what Rick Springfield wants for his birthday, or still wants, as the case may be. And now a word from Jessie's girl herself.
1: I like competing against men, but only if they don't patronize me. Then if I win, it's really exciting. 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I find them to be challenging. 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I guess that's why all my men wear English leather, or they wear nothing at all.
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0: Would you like to hear a poem by the aforementioned Dorothy Parker? By the time you swear you're his, shivering and sighing, and he vows his passion is infinite, undying. Lady, make a note of this. One of you is lying.
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0: And now we know which one.

Robin McNamara with another hit from the Me Decade, so named, today in 1976. If you were actually able to experience the opening of the World Wide Web today in 1991, this next song's for you.

0: The first pitcher in Major League Baseball history to get 5,000 strikeouts hit that total today in 1989. How do you think we'll celebrate that in hour two? You'll find out moments from now.
1: That Thing with Rich Appel.
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0: From the Bybash area, here's your forecast. For this afternoon, some clouds, mostly sunny skies, and high in the mid-70s. Tonight, mostly clear, overnight low in the lower 50s. Tuesday, mix of sun and clouds, will have a high in the upper 70s. Tuesday night, mostly clear in the evening, becoming partly cloudy with an overnight low in the upper 50s. Wednesday, partly cloudy skies, slight chance of showers and thunderstorms in the afternoon, and high in the lower 80s. Wednesday night, partly cloudy skies, chance of showers and thunderstorms, low in the lower 60s. That's your Bybash area forecast. I'm Chris Keith.
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1: This is the hour I like best, don't you?
0: For Nolan Ryan, the first pitcher to get his 5,000th strikeout today in 1989, an hour of artists who struck out on the charts, as in they never had a number one song in America. Seals and Crofts is one of those.

The Kinks scored several number one hits, but never in the U.S. Go figure. Next, the singer from Connecticut, who did the reverse of the Kinks, topping the British charts, but not in his homeland. After this word about a beer that made it.

0: from Holland. That famous green bottle of Heineken beer travels thousands of miles to please a thirst and a taste like yours.
1: Heineken tastes tremendous. No wonder it's number one.
2: 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Taking you back to the summer of '64.

0: I imagine it also hurt not to be number one if you were Gene Pitney. Hang on, Appleheads. More acts to never top the charts in America are on the way.
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10: From the Wabash area, here's your forecast. For this afternoon, some clouds, mostly sunny skies, and high in the mid-70s. Tonight, mostly clear, overnight low in the lower 50s. Tuesday, mix of sun and clouds, we'll have a high in the upper 70s. Tuesday night, mostly clear in the evening, becoming partly cloudy with an overnight low in the upper 50s. Wednesday, partly cloudy skies, slight chance of showers and thunderstorms in the afternoon, and high in the lower 80s. Wednesday night, partly cloudy skies, chance of showers and thunderstorms, low in the lower 60s. That's your Wabash area forecast. I'm Chris Keith.
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The one that almost did it for Lou Rawls, stopping it, you guessed it, number two. Now, these guys did have a number one song in most of the world with Olivia Newton-John, the title song from the movie Xanadu. Best they could do in the U.S. was number three with this one from...

0: Martha and the Vandellas, the biggest selling Motown act to never score a number one song on the pop chart. That one, number two.
1: That thing with Richard Powell.
0: Home of the Job 40 Countdown, Labor Day weekend, the biggest hits about professions ranked by salary. Steely Dan may have lost numbers one and two, but they did take this one to number three.

0: Melissa Manchester's personal best on the pop charts and number four peaker. In this hour of recording acts never to have a number one in the U.S., the next British band had 20 years worth of hits and not one even reached the top five in America. Who could that be?
1: Orkin, we're number one. We get the job done. We're Orkin.
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3: Thank goodness.
2: Thank Orkin.

The who? More like the how. As in, how did they ever or never have a number one in the U.S.? That one for their original drummer, Keith Moon, born this day. The King of the Parrot Heads managed just one top 10 song, number 7 for Jimmy Buffett, who couldn't find number one or that salt shaker.

0: bad company. You know the type. They show up an hour early and leave an hour after everyone else is gone.
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0: With artists who struck out on the charts, never getting a number one hit in the U.S. In honor of Nolan Ryan, the first pitcher to fan 5,000 batters today in 1989, Jackie Wilson couldn't get as high as number one. Not even with this.
2: Your love.

0: neither England Dan and John Ford Coley, nor Seals and Crofts, who we heard earlier, scored a number one hit in America, which is notable because the former duo's Dan Seals was the brother of the latter's Jim Seals. Hey, thanks for making us the soundtrack of your weekend. And remember, you are always at the top of our charts.
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0: From the Bybash area, here's your forecast. For this afternoon, some clouds, mostly sunny skies, and high in the mid-70s. Tonight, mostly clear, overnight low in the lower 50s. Tuesday, mix of sun and clouds, we'll have a high in the upper 70s. Tuesday night, mostly clear in the evening, becoming partly cloudy with an overnight low in the upper 50s. Wednesday, partly cloudy skies, slight chance of showers and thunderstorms in the afternoon, and high in the lower 80s. Wednesday night, partly cloudy skies, chance of showers and thunderstorms, low in the lower 60s. That's your Bybash area forecast. I'm Chris Keith.
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5: Where there's a whole lot of work going on 2 weekends from now when we count down the Labor Day weekend job 40. Today in 1976, Tom Wolfe called the 70s the Me Decade. At the same time, this Me song was big for Fleetwood.

0: That Thing in Aretha for the Cadillac's anniversary. Founded today in 1902, next we'll take to the air for National Cheap Flight Day, even though the next singer's probably sitting up in first class.
1: Mrs. Van Rensselaer, may I again extend my sympathy on the loss of your husband?
2: Thank you, Mr. Phillips.
1: In going over Mr. Van Rensselaer's will, he leaves to his first wife, Renee, the stretch of Fifth Avenue from 54th to 59th Streets.
2: Okay.
1: He leaves to his second wife, Gloria, the 50,000 acres of beachfront in Malibu.
2: I see.
1: And to you, Gladys, as the incumbent wife, he has left Le Car by Renault, the fun car that darts in and out of traffic.
2: Oh, boy. Renee will really be disappointed when she hears that.
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14: Ba-da-ba-ba-ba. From the Wabash area, here's your forecast. For this afternoon, some clouds, mostly sunny skies, and high in the mid-70s. Tonight, mostly clear, overnight low in the lower 50s. Tuesday, mix of sun and clouds, we'll have a high in the upper 70s. Tuesday night, mostly clear in the evening, becoming partly cloudy with an overnight low in the upper 50s. Wednesday, partly cloudy skies, slight chance of showers and thunderstorms in the afternoon, and high in the lower 80s. Wednesday night, partly cloudy skies, chance of showers and thunderstorms, low in the lower 60s. That's your Wabash area forecast. I'm Chris Keith.
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0: Today in 2007, the Texas Rangers scored the most runs ever in a single game, topping the Baltimore Orioles by a score of 30-3. Talk about a runaway ball game.
1: And now, the slow dance makeout song of the week.
0: For those who love each other more than they love their cars, I know I'm asking a lot. This song was a big hit in the summer of 74 when I was working at a country club where the golf pro bought a new Cadillac every year around this time. Maybe he was celebrating its anniversary too. All I know is that Cadillac, like the one here, had all

Happy birthday to one-time Beach Boy, David Marks, who was just 14 when he played both rhythm and lead guitar on that song, and went on to become one of the most in-demand studio musicians. In other words, David avoided peaking in eighth grade. Married today in 1992, Sting, who, during that wedding bash, sang and played with the reunited Police. Now, if they were smart, Sting and the Police would have played this for his new bride.

Love Family. And that family's just kept growing since the first strip of Gasoline Alley ran today in 1919. You're tuned to That Thing or even working on Labor Day weekend when we'll give you the Job 40 Countdown, the biggest hits about professions ranked by salary.

0: John Houseman for the investment firm of Smith Barney.
1: Good investments don't walk up, bite you on the bottom, and say, we're here. Finding them takes good old-fashioned hard work. Research. The kind they do at Smith Barney. Smith Barney. They make money the old-fashioned way. 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

that asks, are we lovers or just friends of distinction? Love or Let Me Be Lonely, also from the Me Decade, so named today in 1976. Blowing out birthday candles with actor, singer, comedian, and former late-night talk host James Corden, one of whose carpool karaoke segments featured Paul McCartney performing this.

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From Elton John, another carpool karaoke rider with birthday boy James Corden. And this next singer sang this next song while riding shotgun with James.

0: Artemis's Hanson was played by Mabel Page. The two women shoppers were Kay Wiley and Barbara Pepper. And the policeman was Emery Parnell.
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0: 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I'm CJ Pop of the World. 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
1: At 1 p.m. today, Treasury Secretary Scott Bessent is expected to unveil the White House's latest financial offensive, touting what he calls the toughest sanctions in history. And President Trump just posted on Truth Social, writing this, Iran is completely collapsing.
0: Fox's Alex Hogan at the White House. Firefighters try to corral the Hawk Fire in Reno, Nevada.
2: They continue to battle this dangerous and fast-moving wildfire. The fire broke out on Saturday, fueled by dry conditions and strong winds. And so far, it's scorched around 15,000 acres. Officials say the fire was human-caused, but wouldn't elaborate further as an investigation continues.
0: Fox's Max Gordon at the Incident Command Center in Reno. Six people have been injured. A number of structures have been damaged or destroyed. 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
4: 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The Grant County Sheriff's Office would like to announce, after countless hours of searching, walking fields in wooded areas, deploying drones, following up on sightings and leads, checking properties, and refusing to give up, their beloved canine Ellie Mae is finally home. The Grant County Sheriff's Office would like to thank everyone who searched, shared information, offered support, and most importantly, prayed for her safe return. Canine Ellie Mae went missing in late July, disappearing from rural Swayze near the Grant-Miami County line. Canine Ellie Mae was located Friday at Mount Olive United Methodist Church, which is northwest of Marion. Recent severe storms and flooding have impacted communities across Indiana. The state has deployed several emergency aid resources to help Hoosiers and communities recover. The Office of State Representative Ethan Manning is monitoring the situation in our community and across the state and will continue sharing resources as they become available. The following are some important resources to help Hoosiers affected by the storms. Eligible Hoosiers may qualify for up to $5,000 in emergency aid to help with basic needs such as food and clothing. 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
6: From the MyBash area, here's your forecast. For this afternoon, some clouds, mostly sunny skies, and high in the mid-70s. Tonight, mostly clear, overnight low in the lower 50s. Tuesday, mix of sun and clouds, will have a high in the upper 70s. Tuesday night, mostly clear in the evening, becoming partly cloudy with an overnight low in the upper 50s. Wednesday, partly cloudy skies, slight chance of showers and thunderstorms in the afternoon, and high in the lower 80s. Wednesday night, partly cloudy skies, chance of showers and thunderstorms, low in the lower 60s. That's your MyBash area forecast. I'm Chris Keith.
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8: From the Wabash area, here's your forecast. For this afternoon, some clouds, mostly sunny skies, and high in the mid-70s. Tonight, mostly clear, overnight low in the lower 50s. Tuesday, mix of sun and clouds, we'll have a high in the upper 70s. Tuesday night, mostly clear in the evening, becoming partly cloudy with an overnight low in the upper 50s. Wednesday, partly cloudy skies, slight chance of showers and thunderstorms in the afternoon, and high in the lower 80s. Wednesday night, partly cloudy skies, chance of showers and thunderstorms, low in the lower 60s. That's your Wabash area forecast. I'm Chris Keith.
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4: The

0: I'm Therese Crowley. Final prosecution rebuttal witnesses in the Lindsay Clancy trial. Defense testimony that she was clearly psychotic when she killed her three children. That preceded it. Fox's Nate Foy in Plymouth.
1: The witness taking the stand will continue from Friday, and it's Dr. Avram Mack, a forensic psychiatrist, who testified on Friday that he believes that Lindsay Clancy was not suffering from postpartum psychosis and that she knew the difference between right and wrong.
0: President Trump posting an all-cast. Iran is completely collapsing. Treasury Secretary Bessent launching economic D-Day. And Ukraine President Zelensky says there'll be talks with Russia amid Russian attacks on the Black Sea. Prince Harry and Meghan Markle's role in returning to Britain from California now being described as private royals plus. Private citizens with some royal appearances. 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
3: 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The Grant County Sheriff's Office would like to announce, after countless hours of searching, walking fields in wooded areas, deploying drones, following up on sightings and leads, checking properties, and refusing to give up, their beloved canine Ellie Mae is finally home. The Grant County Sheriff's Office would like to thank everyone who searched, shared information, offered support, and most importantly, prayed for her safe return. Canine Ellie Mae went missing in late July, disappearing from rural Swayze near the Grant-Miami County line. Canine Ellie Mae was located Friday at Mount Olive United Methodist Church, which is northwest of Marion. Recent severe storms and flooding have impacted communities across Indiana. The state has deployed several emergency aid resources to help Hoosiers and communities recover. The Office of State Representative Ethan Manning is monitoring the situation in our community and across the state and will continue sharing resources as they become available. The following are some important resources to help Hoosiers affected by the storms. Eligible Hoosiers may qualify for up to $5,000 in emergency aid to help with basic needs such as food and clothing. 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
5: From the MyBash area, here's your forecast. For this afternoon, some clouds, mostly sunny skies, and high in the mid-70s. Tonight, mostly clear, overnight low in the lower 50s. Tuesday, mix of sun and clouds, we'll have a high in the upper 70s. Tuesday night, mostly clear in the evening, becoming partly cloudy with an overnight low in the upper 50s. Wednesday, partly cloudy skies, slight chance of showers and thunderstorms in the afternoon, and high in the lower 80s. Wednesday night, partly cloudy skies, chance of showers and thunderstorms, low in the lower 60s. That's your MyBash area forecast. I'm Chris Keith.
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6: From the Bybash area, here's your forecast. For this afternoon, some clouds, mostly sunny skies, and high in the mid-70s. Tonight, mostly clear, overnight low in the lower 50s. Tuesday, mix of sun and clouds, we'll have a high in the upper 70s. Tuesday night, mostly clear in the evening, becoming partly cloudy with an overnight low in the upper 50s. Wednesday, partly cloudy skies, slight chance of showers and thunderstorms in the afternoon, and high in the lower 80s. Wednesday night, partly cloudy skies, chance of showers and thunderstorms, low in the lower 60s. That's your Bybash area forecast. I'm Chris Keith.
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0: News. I'm Therese Crowley. President Trump posting in all caps, Iran is completely collapsing. Treasury Secretary Bessin calls it the end game with Iran. Every country has been given a timeline to shut down all business with Iran or be removed from the U.S. financial system. Senator John Barrasso tells Fox the goal.
1: Make Iran finally say, you're right, we were wrong. No nuclear weapon. Straits open.
0: A battle of the expert psychiatrists at Lindsey Clancy's murder trial. Final prosecution rebuttal witness believes Clancy suffered a major depressive episode, unlike defense testimony that she was clearly psychotic when she killed her three children. Beef on the hoof. The USDA reopening a border crossing at Douglas, Arizona for cattle from Mexico, saying concerns about the new world screwworm have dropped enough. The closing made the cattle shortage worse and prices higher. 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
3: 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The Grant County Sheriff's Office would like to announce, after countless hours of searching, walking fields in wooded areas, deploying drones, following up on sightings and leads, checking properties, and refusing to give up, their beloved canine Ellie Mae is finally home. The Grant County Sheriff's Office would like to thank everyone who searched, shared information, offered support, and most importantly, prayed for her safe return. Canine Ellie Mae went missing in late July, disappearing from rural Swayze near the Grant-Miami County line. Canine Ellie Mae was located Friday at Mount Olive United Methodist Church, which is northwest of Marion. Recent severe storms and flooding have impacted communities across Indiana. The state has deployed several emergency aid resources to help Hoosiers and communities recover. The Office of State Representative Ethan Manning is monitoring the situation in our community and across the state and will continue sharing resources as they become available. The following are some important resources to help Hoosiers affected by the storms. Eligible Hoosiers may qualify for up to $5,000 in emergency aid to help with basic needs such as food and clothing. 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
6: From the My Bash area, here's your forecast. For this afternoon, some clouds, mostly sunny skies, and high in the mid-70s. Tonight, mostly clear, overnight low in the lower 50s. Tuesday, mix of sun and clouds, we'll have a high in the upper 70s. Tuesday night, mostly clear in the evening, becoming partly cloudy with an overnight low in the upper 50s. Wednesday, partly cloudy skies, slight chance of showers and thunderstorms in the afternoon, and high in the lower 80s. Wednesday night, partly cloudy skies, chance of showers and thunderstorms, low in the lower 60s. That's your My Bash area forecast. I'm Chris Keith.
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4: From the Bybash area, here's your forecast. For this afternoon, some clouds, mostly sunny skies, and high in the mid-70s. Tonight, mostly clear, overnight low in the lower 50s. Tuesday, mix of sun and clouds, we'll have a high in the upper 70s. Tuesday night, mostly clear in the evening, becoming partly cloudy with an overnight low in the upper 50s. Wednesday, partly cloudy skies, slight chance of showers and thunderstorms in the afternoon, and high in the lower 80s. Wednesday night, partly cloudy skies, chance of showers and thunderstorms, low in the lower 60s. That's your My Bash area forecast. I'm Chris Keith.
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0: News, I'm Therese Crowley. President Trump posting in all caps, Iran is completely collapsing. Treasury Secretary Bessent calls it the end game with Iran. Every country has been given a timeline to shut down all business with Iran or be removed from the U.S. financial system. Senator John Barrasso tells Fox the goal.
1: Make Iran finally say, you're right, we were wrong. No nuclear weapon. Straits open.
0: A battle of the expert psychiatrists at Lindsey Clancy's murder trial. Final prosecution rebuttal witness believes Clancy suffered a major depressive episode, unlike defense testimony that she was clearly psychotic when she killed her three children. Beef on the hoof. The USDA reopening a border crossing at Douglas, Arizona for cattle from Mexico, saying concerns about the new world screwworm have dropped enough. The closing made the cattle shortage worse and prices higher. 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
3: 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The Grant County Sheriff's Office would like to announce, after countless hours of searching, walking fields in wooded areas, deploying drones, following up on sightings and leads, checking properties, and refusing to give up, their beloved canine Ellie Mae is finally home. The Grant County Sheriff's Office would like to thank everyone who searched, shared information, offered support, and most importantly, prayed for her safe return. Canine Ellie Mae went missing in late July, disappearing from rural Swayze near the Grant-Miami County line. Canine Ellie Mae was located Friday at Mount Olive United Methodist Church, which is northwest of Marion. Recent severe storms and flooding have impacted communities across Indiana. The state has deployed several emergency aid resources to help Hoosiers and communities recover. The Office of State Representative Ethan Manning is monitoring the situation in our community and across the state and will continue sharing resources as they become available. The following are some important resources to help Hoosiers affected by the storms. Eligible Hoosiers may qualify for up to $5,000 in emergency aid to help with basic needs such as food and clothing. 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George Thorogood and the Destroyers will be coming to the Honeywell Center on Wednesday, August 26th. 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
5: From the My Bash area, here's your forecast. As from the evening, we'll have some clouds, mostly clear skies, and a low around 52. For Tuesday, some clouds, mostly sunny throughout the day. We'll stay dry with a high near 77. Tuesday night, partly cloudy skies. Overnight, low around 57. For Wednesday, slight chance of rain in the morning, then a chance of showers and thunderstorms in the afternoon. Mostly sunny skies and a high of 81. Wednesday night, chance of showers and thunderstorms, partly cloudy and a low around 62. That's your My Bash area forecast. I'm Chris Keith.
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4: From the Wabash area, here's your forecast. As from the evening, we'll have some clouds, mostly clear skies, and a low around 52. For Tuesday, some clouds, mostly sunny throughout the day. We'll stay dry with a high near 77. Tuesday night, partly cloudy skies, overnight low around 57. For Wednesday, slight chance of rain in the morning, then a chance of showers and thunderstorms in the afternoon, mostly sunny skies and a high of 81. Wednesday night, chance of showers and thunderstorms, partly cloudy and a low around 62. That's your My Bash area forecast. I'm Chris Keith.
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0: Fox News, I'm Tom Graham. Treasury Secretary Scott Bessent detailing what he calls economic D-Day. He says the U.S. is imposing new sanctions on Iran with the goal of blocking Tehran's revenue sources.
1: Our objective is to sever every economic lifeline that sustains this tyrannical regime until Tehran stands alone.
0: Treasury Secretary giving countries trading with Iran a brief period to cut off those relationships. Hawaii feeling the impact of Tropical Depression Moki kicking up waves just south of the Big Island.
2: While it won't make a direct hit, it's still expected to bring heavy rain, flooding, and damaging winds. Moki comes just days after Hurricane Lala brushed by the Hawaiian Islands, dumping feet of rain. The Aloha State could see major rainfall through Monday.
0: Fox's Marianne Rafferty. 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
4: 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The Grant County Sheriff's Office would like to announce, after countless hours of searching, walking fields in wooded areas, deploying drones, following up on sightings and leads, checking properties, and refusing to give up, their beloved canine Ellie Mae is finally home. The Grant County Sheriff's Office would like to thank everyone who searched, shared information, offered support, and most importantly, prayed for her safe return. Canine Ellie Mae went missing in late July, disappearing from rural Swayze near the Grant-Miami County line. Canine Ellie Mae was located Friday at Mount Olive United Methodist Church, which is northwest of Marion. Recent severe storms and flooding have impacted communities across Indiana. The state has deployed several emergency aid resources to help Hoosiers and communities recover. The office of State Representative Ethan Manning is monitoring the situation in our community and across the state and will continue sharing resources as they become available. The following are some important resources to help Hoosiers affected by the storms. Eligible Hoosiers may qualify for up to $5,000 in emergency aid to help with basic needs such as food and clothing. 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
6: From the MyBash area, here's your forecast. As when the evening will have some clouds, mostly clear skies and a low around 52. For Tuesday, some clouds, mostly sunny throughout the day, will stay dry with a high near 77. Tuesday night, partly cloudy skies, overnight low around 57. For Wednesday, slight chance of rain in the morning, then a chance of showers and thunderstorms in the afternoon, mostly sunny skies and a high of 81. Wednesday night, chance of showers and thunderstorms, partly cloudy and a low around 62. That's your MyBash area forecast. I'm Chris Keith.
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11: From the Wabash area, here's your forecast. As from the evening, we'll have some clouds, mostly clear skies, and a low around 52. For Tuesday, some clouds, mostly sunny throughout the day. We'll stay dry with a high near 77. Tuesday night, partly cloudy skies, overnight low around 57. For Wednesday, slight chance of rain in the morning, then a chance of showers and thunderstorms in the afternoon, mostly sunny skies and a high of 81. Wednesday night, chance of showers and thunderstorms, partly cloudy and a low around 62. That's your Wabash area forecast. I'm Chris Keith.
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0: Fox News, I'm Tom Graham. Treasury Secretary Scott Bessent detailing what he calls economic D-Day. He says the U.S. is imposing new sanctions on Iran with the goal of blocking Tehran's revenue sources.
1: Our objective is to sever every economic lifeline that sustains this tyrannical regime until Tehran stands alone.
0: Treasury Secretary giving countries trading with Iran a brief period to cut off those relationships. Hawaii feeling the impact of Tropical Depression Moki kicking up waves just south of the Big Island.
2: While it won't make a direct hit, it's still expected to bring heavy rain, flooding, and damaging winds. Moki comes just days after Hurricane Lala brushed by the Hawaiian Islands, dumping feet of rain. The Aloha State could see major rainfall through Monday.
0: Fox's Marianne Rafferty, America, is listening to Fox News.
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4: 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The Grant County Sheriff's Office would like to announce, after countless hours of searching, walking fields in wooded areas, deploying drones, following up on sightings and leads, checking properties, and refusing to give up, their beloved canine Ellie Mae is finally home. The Grant County Sheriff's Office would like to thank everyone who searched, shared information, offered support, and most importantly, prayed for her safe return. Canine Ellie Mae went missing in late July, disappearing from rural Swayze near the Grant-Miami County line. Canine Ellie Mae was located Friday at Mount Olive United Methodist Church, which is northwest of Marion. Recent severe storms and flooding have impacted communities across Indiana. The state has deployed several emergency aid resources to help Hoosiers and communities recover. The office of State Representative Ethan Manning is monitoring the situation in our community and across the state and will continue sharing resources as they become available. The following are some important resources to help Hoosiers affected by the storms. Eligible Hoosiers may qualify for up to $5,000 in emergency aid to help with basic needs such as food and clothing. 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
7: From the MyBash area, here's your forecast. As from the evening, we'll have some clouds, mostly clear skies, and a low around 52. For Tuesday, some clouds, mostly sunny throughout the day, will stay dry with a high near 77. Tuesday night, partly cloudy skies, overnight, low around 57. For Wednesday, slight chance of rain in the morning, then a chance of showers and thunderstorms in the afternoon, mostly sunny skies and a high of 81. Wednesday night, chance of showers and thunderstorms, partly cloudy and a low around 62. That's your MyBash area forecast. I'm Chris Keith.
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8: From the Wabash area, here's your forecast. As when the evening will have some clouds, mostly clear skies, and a low around 52. For Tuesday, some clouds, mostly sunny throughout the day, will stay dry with a high near 77. Tuesday night, partly cloudy skies, overnight, low around 57. For Wednesday, slight chance of rain in the morning, then a chance of showers and thunderstorms in the afternoon, mostly sunny skies and a high of 81. Wednesday night, chance of showers and thunderstorms, partly cloudy and a low around 62. That's your Wabash area forecast. I'm Chris Keith.
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1: From the My Bash area, here's your forecast. As when the evening will have some clouds, mostly clear skies, and a low around 52. For Tuesday, some clouds, mostly sunny throughout the day, will stay dry with a high near 77. Tuesday night, partly cloudy skies, overnight low around 57. For Wednesday, slight chance of rain in the morning, then a chance of showers and thunderstorms in the afternoon, mostly sunny skies and a high of 81. Wednesday night, chance of showers and thunderstorms, partly cloudy and a low around 62. That's your My Bash area forecast. I'm Chris Key.
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0: Bev Ferry from the Winchester Senior Hello. Center. Hi, Bev. How are you?
1: I'm doing well, thank you.
0: We love the food pantry. Let's talk about what's going on out there.
1: A lot of people do not know that we actually have a food pantry that's for all ages. It's just grown and grown. And today it's no longer for, you know, if you're old enough, you can do it. It's based on need. But we have a lot of fresh produce. Thank you to Walmart for that. We have a contract with them. So we have all this food. Everything that's in season, plus other things, it's organic sometimes. Even the meats, we really get the best of the best of the food. 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And then on Thursday and Friday, it's 10 to 11:45, almost 12 o'clock.
0: All right. So the Winchester Senior Center again. It's the food pantry.
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4: From the Wabash area, here's your forecast. As from the evening, we'll have some clouds, mostly clear skies, and a low around 52. For Tuesday, some clouds, mostly sunny throughout the day, will stay dry with a high near 77. Tuesday night, partly cloudy skies, overnight low around 57. For Wednesday, slight chance of rain in the morning, then a chance of showers and thunderstorms in the afternoon, mostly sunny skies and a high of 81. Wednesday night, chance of showers and thunderstorms, partly cloudy and a low around 62. That's your My Bash area forecast. I'm Chris Keith.
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1: From the MyBash area, here's your forecast. For tonight, it's going to stay mostly clear with lows in the lower 50s. Tuesday's going to be a mostly sunny day. Highs will be in the upper 70s. On Tuesday night, partly cloudy, lows in the upper 50s. On Wednesday, it's going to be another partly cloudy day with a slight chance of a shower or thunderstorm in the afternoon, high of 80. Wednesday night, partly cloudy in the evening, becoming mostly clear as we head towards dawn with a chance of showers and thunderstorms. And that's your MyBash area forecast. I'm Nick Rice.
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9: From the MyBash area, here's your forecast. For tonight, it's going to stay mostly clear with lows in the lower 50s. Tuesday's going to be a mostly sunny day. Highs will be in the upper 70s. On Tuesday night, partly cloudy, lows in the upper 50s. On Wednesday, it's going to be another partly cloudy day with a slight chance of a shower or thunderstorm in the afternoon, high of 80. Wednesday night, partly cloudy in the evening, becoming mostly cloudy. Clear as we head towards dawn with a chance of showers and thunderstorms. And that's your MyBash area forecast. I'm Nick Rice.
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2: From the MyBash area, here's your forecast. For tonight, it's going to stay mostly clear with lows in the lower 50s. Tuesday's going to be a mostly sunny day. Highs will be in the upper 70s. On Tuesday night, partly cloudy, lows in the upper 50s. On Wednesday, it's going to be another partly cloudy day with a slight chance of a shower or thunderstorm in the afternoon, high of 80. Wednesday night, partly cloudy in the evening, becoming mostly clear as we head towards dawn with a chance of showers and thunderstorms. And that's your MyBash area forecast. I'm Nick Rice.
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